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1: 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Our artist was Deepak Kumar Chatterjee. Accompanying our artist on the tabla was Abhishek Chatterjee, and on the harmonium was Rothon Notto. 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Continuing the concert, we now present a sitar recital. 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Our artist is Sandeep Banerjee. Accompanying him on the tabla is Oshith Jana. 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Our artist, Sandeep Banerjee.

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He is supported vocally by Shri Tadepalli Lokanath Sharma. Accompanying him on violin is Shri Nethi Srirama Sharma and on Mridangam is Dr. Yella Venkateshwar Rao. Continuing the concert, you will now listen to a composition of Saint Tyagaraja in Rag Mandari, Paraloka Bhayamu. Set to Adital.

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1: 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In the beginning, he is presenting Rag Nat Bhairav, Khayalin Vilambit Ektal and Dhrutat Teen Tal.

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You are listening to a harmonium recital by Pandit Rambabu Bijapure. 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

That was Rag Sur Malhar. You were listening to a harmonium recital by Pandit Rambabu Bijapure. This program is a contribution of Akashavani, compiled at Akashavani.

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